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2: 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If you don't like your job, quit. If you don't have enough time, stop watching TV.

Great energies, great vibes here on Karma Karma Radio. In the driver's seat this week, we have my brother Toma, taking care of business and making sure that you have a great time here, taking us on a journey through different sounds, not just Afro House and Afro Tech, but just giving us an overall rendition of what house music and everything that aligns to what we are doing globally, man. In

Some lines were drawn to keep us safe. Some turned into walls we could never cross. Some brought us closer, year by year. But every tribe in every root and flame

lot of great tunes coming through. Show us some love on all social media platforms like you always do, and let's keep this journey and community growing, man. This is Shimza Kama Kama Radio, Toma in the driver's seat this week. Let's go.

is where we all gather every week. Kama Kama Radio is where music meets culture, and that's what we always do here on this radio show. Thank you for being part of this journey with us.

you would come through my door, but this brought loneliness so far. I lay my hand unto my heart,